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8: Here's Northumberland's three-day forecast from the MyFM Weather Center. Tonight, we'll see a few clouds with more expected after midnight and winds becoming light this evening. We'll get to a low of 10. Tomorrow, look for a mix of sun and cloud with a chance of showers late in the afternoon and gusting winds throughout the day. We'll get to a high of 22, and on Saturday, we'll start the weekend with sunny skies and a high of 19. I'm Joseph Godin with Northumberland's breaking and local news.

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6: Here's Northumberland's three-day forecast from the MyFM Weather Center. Tonight, we'll see a few clouds with more expected after midnight and winds becoming light this evening. We'll get to a low of 10. Tomorrow, look for a mix of sun and cloud with a chance of showers late in the afternoon and gusting winds throughout the day. We'll get to a high of 22, and on Saturday, we'll start the weekend with sunny skies and a high of 19. I'm Joseph Godin with Northumberland's breaking and local news.

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Here's Northumberland's three-day forecast from the MyFM Weather Center. Tonight, we'll see a few clouds with more expected after midnight and winds becoming light this evening. We'll get to a low of 10. Tomorrow, look for a mix of sun and cloud with a chance of showers late in the afternoon and gusting winds throughout the day. We'll get to a high of 22, and on Saturday, we'll start the weekend with sunny skies and a high of 19. I'm Joseph Godin with Northumberland's breaking and local news.

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4: Starting Wednesday, May 27th, 2026, and continuing nightly through to the morning of Friday, May 29th, 2026, overnight lane and ramp closures are tentatively scheduled starting from exit 464 Ontario Street to exit 461 Toronto Road. On Highway 401 westbound, lane 3 will tentatively be closed starting from 7 p.m. to 6 a.m. nightly. Lane 2 will tentatively be closed starting from 9 p.m. to 6 a.m. nightly. Additionally, the 401 westbound Ontario Street North, southwest on-ramp at exit 464 will also be closed from 9 p.m. to 6 a.m. We apologize for the inconvenience and urge motorists to schedule their travel to minimize any delays. Motorists are reminded to obey and follow all traffic signage for the safety of both workers and drivers. 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
6: Here's Northumberland's three-day forecast from the MyFM Weather Center. Tonight, we'll see a few clouds with more expected after midnight and winds becoming light this evening. We'll get to a low of 10. Tomorrow, look for a mix of sun and cloud with a chance of showers late in the afternoon and gusting winds throughout the day. We'll get to a high of 22, and on Saturday, we'll start the weekend with sunny skies and a high of 19. I'm Joseph Godin with Northumberland's breaking and local news.

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2: Welcome back to the Wake Up Call for your Friday morning. Again, heading into the final weekend of May, June 1st on Monday. Here's a few things you may want to talk about around the water cooler today. Correspondent Sharon Alfonsi has been officially fired from 60 Minutes after blasting the network for not renewing her contract. Sad news is four-time Stanley Cup winner Claude Lemieux, who was playoff MVP in 1995, died yesterday at the age of 60. Lemieux had just carried the torch into Montreal's Bell Center before Game 3 of the Eastern Conference Final. An ex-government official in the States with top security clearance has been arrested after federal agents that searched his home found 303 gold bars that weighed about 2.2 pounds and are estimated to be worth over $40 million. The first game of the FIFA World Cup is less than 2 weeks away. And that's it for Hacks. Season 5 and series finale was last night on HBO. And paleontologists have discovered a new species of feathered bird that lived 121 million years ago. It was a creature that had tail feathers nearly twice the length of its body. And in a podcast this week, Travis Kelce says that he and Taylor Swift have a plan for their last names after they get married this summer. He said they're both going to go with Swift Kelce. YouTube says they're going to start automatically labeling videos that are created using AI. And Brazil is going to join other Latin American countries with a 40-hour, 5-day work week. Right now, you work 40 hours over 5 days, plus an additional 4 hours on a 6th day. Your wake-up call continues in moments on your Friday morning. It's York in for Chris.
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1: It's Friday, May 29th. Windy today with a chance of afternoon showers, the high 22. Right now it's 13. Good morning. I'm John Brenner. Thousands of residents living with dementia across the region are expected to benefit from fundraising efforts during the IG Wealth Management Walk for Alzheimer's Saturday at Beavermead Park. Executive Director Jen Johnstone tells us more.
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1: The Alzheimer's Society of Peterborough, Kawartha Lakes, Northumberland, and Haliburton hopes to raise $130,000 through the annual event. The 14th Warkworth Lilac Festival returns this weekend, Saturday and Sunday. Festival co-chair Janice Allen says the longtime picturesque tradition often attracts large numbers to the region, and in addition to the beauty along the trail, there's quite the lineup planned again.
3: There's live music, a children's scavenger hunt, dozens of local artisans, picnic-ready food, vendors, horticultural vendors, lilac-infused treats.
1: There will also be activities for all ages as well as gardener enthusiasts. It's the final installment of our Animal House Showcase feature. Today, we're taking a closer look at all creatures, great and small, and the longtime downtown Coburg business's approach to animal wellness and responsible pet care. Since opening more than 25 years ago, owner Teresa Rickerby says supporting one principle has remained central to the business's guiding philosophy.
4: To help our animals live longer, stronger, and healthier lives.
1: Rickerby says that includes nutrition, wellness products, and advocacy work supporting responsible pet care across Northumberland. In MyFM Sports, the NHL Eastern Conference Final returns to Raleigh tonight for Game 5, with the Hurricanes leading the Canadiens 3-1 in the best-of-seven series. At the IIHF Men's World Hockey Championships quarterfinals, Canada beat Team USA 4-0. Major League Baseball, the Blue Jays defeated the Orioles 2-1 in Baltimore. The next time you're scrolling through your phone, visit northumberlanddaily.ca to see what the county is talking about. Northumberland's three-day weather is next.
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1: Here's Northumberland's three-day forecast from the MyFM Weather Center. A chance of afternoon showers, windy, the high 22. Windy tonight with a chance of showers, the low 9. A mix of sun and cloud tomorrow, windy, Saturday's high 20. A mix of sun and cloud Sunday with a chance of showers, the high 20 degrees. Right now it's 13. Today's UV index is 6. That's high. I'm John Brenner. 93.3 MyFM, Northumberland's breaking and local news.

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4: Here's Northumberland's three-day forecast from the MyFM Weather Center. A chance of afternoon showers, windy, the high 22. Windy tonight with a chance of showers, the low 9. A mix of sun and cloud tomorrow, windy, Saturday's high 20. A mix of sun and cloud Sunday with a chance of showers, the high 20 degrees. I'm John Brenner, 93.3 MyFM, Northumberland's breaking and local news.

Here's today's forecast from the MyFM Weather Center. A chance of afternoon showers, windy, the high 22. I'm John Brenner, 93.3 MyFM, Northumberland's breaking and local news.

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1: It's Friday, May 29th. Windy today with a chance of afternoon showers, the high 22. Right now it's 13. Good morning, I'm John Brenner. A familiar local name is joining Coburg's growing municipal election field. Joel Scott has announced he'll run for councillor in the fall. Scott says his campaign will focus on quality of life, respectful governance, and preparing Coburg for what he describes as generational growth expected across the region. Port Hope's fire chief is receiving provincial recognition for leadership in emergency services and public safety. Jason Williams was named Fire Chief of the Year during a ceremony this week hosted by the Ontario Municipal Fire Prevention Officers Association. A longtime tradition returns to light up Warkworth this weekend. Co-chair Janice Allen says the Lilac Festival has become a must-see tourist attraction for flower-loving visitors from all over Ontario. And you'll be able to take in quite the extensive variety this Saturday and Sunday.
2: We have French lilacs. We have Canadian lilacs propagated by Isabella Preston. Yeah, we have a great variety, and it's just lovely to walk along the trail. And the perfume of spring and the different colors of purple, white, and pink.
1: There's also buttercup yellow and the double white lilac created in honor of Queen Elizabeth II's 70th Platinum Jubilee. As part of the final installment of our Animal House Showcase feature, we're taking a closer look at the variety of wellness services available through All Creatures Great and Small in Coburg. Owner Teresa Rickerby says the business takes a holistic approach to

0: pet care beyond just food and supplies.
1: 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We work with Emma from Smile and Shine. We've been working with her for over 7 years now, bringing that service to Coburg.
0: Rickerby says All Creatures also offers dog training, behavioral workshops, chiropractic services, and cold laser therapy. 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Major League Baseball, the Blue Jays defeated the Orioles 2-1 last night. The next time you're scrolling through your phone, visit northumberlanddaily.ca to see what the county is talking about. Northumberland's three-day weather is next.
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0: Here's Northumberland's three-day forecast from the MyFM Weather Center. A chance of afternoon showers, windy, the high 22. Windy tonight with a chance of showers, the low 9. A mix of sun and cloud tomorrow, windy, Saturday's high 20. A mix of sun and cloud Sunday with a chance of showers, the high 20 degrees. Right now it's 13. Today's UV index is 6. That's high. I'm John Brenner. 93.3 MyFM, Northumberland's breaking and local news.

0: My FM in the morning, Jamie Lorena and Habs tonight. Montreal Canadiens, our last Canadian hope to bring the cup back. It's been since 1993. We've been talking lots about that. And they found themselves in a do or die. They have to win on the road tonight.
1: And hopefully they win, too, for Claude Lemieux, who we found out yesterday, tragically, had passed away. The NHL legend died suddenly at the age of just 60 due to an apparent suicide. So sad. This past Monday, Lemieux was the Montreal Canadiens' torchbearer prior to Game 3 of the Eastern Conference Final at Bell Centre. So, oh my goodness, extra tragic. People have just seen him. He was in the news again. Everyone was excited. And then he dies.
0: Yeah, he was one of those players. He was the agitator, right? The one you never wanted to play against, always wanted to play with. But he was also so skilled, so talented. And it's amazing to see the guys that he had like on-ice battles with fighting, right? Like videos galore of these guys hitting each other as hard as they could. And this like heartbroken tribute from a couple of those guys. Darren McCarty was one of them. Really sweet to see that these hockey players have relationships off the ice that aren't the same as on the ice. So yeah, he won his first Stanley Cup. Claude Lemieux did with the Canadiens back in 1986. So perhaps they can take, I don't want to take this tragedy and make it about the Habs, but perhaps they can, you know, use this as that little bit of motivation to maybe just win one for Claude tonight.
1: Yeah, and they sure need it. They're in a must-win situation for Game 5 in Carolina tonight. So in the IIHF, easy for me to say, World Hockey Championship, Canada beat the U.S. 4-0.
0: Yes.
1: So that was quarterfinal action yesterday. They move on to the semifinals against Finland, and that game goes at 2 in the afternoon tomorrow. And then the gold medal game is Sunday, right?
0: Sunday afternoon. Yeah. I think around the same time, yeah. So hoping for Team Canada. That could make a nice little Sunday afternoon for all of us to watch the World Hockey Championship. And Habs hopefully will be playing on Sunday night as well. So that could make a nice little gold medal in the afternoon. Have a little dinner. Get ready for the game. Hopefully 6 on Sunday night. We're thinking positive, Lorena.
1: All right, good.
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8: Here's Northumberland's three-day forecast from the MyFM Weather Center. A chance of afternoon showers, windy, the high 22. Windy tonight with a chance of showers, the low 9. A mix of sun and cloud tomorrow, windy, Saturday's high 20. A mix of sun and cloud Sunday with a chance of showers, the high 20 degrees. I'm John Brenner, 93.3 MyFM, Northumberland's breaking and local news.

0: MyFM in the morning. So great to have you around our breakfast table. It's Jamie Lorena, and whether you call in, if you ever hear us talking about anything, you have a story to share, we love to chat with you. But, you know, some prefer to text, and that's okay, too. 855-WIN-MYFM. I have to say, Lorena, this is probably my favorite text this month, definitely this week. I love it.
1: I know. And you know what? Our reactions to things were very different. You saw this text this morning. We hadn't chatted yet. And you immediately made a bit out of it. Mm. I saw it and I was like, rah, rah, rah, and I sent it to the music directors.
0: Yeah. I didn't even think to do that. That's a good idea, too. So, hot tip. This is what the text says. Hot tip. Play different songs. I turn off the radio every time I hear... You missed my booty ever since it bounced. Yeah, apparently we play this quite a few times a day, according to this listener. So they want to hear different songs. Lou Calla, Hotter Now, I believe, is the song. And yeah, whoever this is texting, first of all, thank you, because we honestly do welcome feedback of any kind. But we're also thinking you would probably be really good at Name That Tune.
1: And we hope you'll play with us next week when we start playing this on Monday. You missed my booty ever since it bounced. It's such a freaking great line. But yeah, sometimes you hear it too much. People want to get upset. That means you're listening a lot. And we love you for that. If maybe they're not even listening anymore because that was the threat that they gave.
0: Hey, do you think every time they turn the radio off, they sing to themselves? Maybe.
1: That's a big booty.
0: Anyway, I hope you will play along because Monday we're starting up the MyFM Family Vacation Name That Tune. We're going to have a song every day next week. You'll end the week with five songs. 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
1: Fun way to play along. 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And maybe make your own summer playlist from the songs that we're playing. 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
0: And when you head out on that vacation and you're saying goodbye to the family you're leaving behind, I'm sure you'll say... You miss this booty of the
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8: Here's today's forecast from the MyFM Weather Center. A chance of afternoon showers, windy, the high 22. I'm John Brenner, 93.3 MyFM, Northumberland's breaking and local news.

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1: It's Friday, May 29th. Windy today with a chance of afternoon showers, a high 22. Right now, it's 13 degrees. Good morning, I'm John Brenner. Coburg Mayor Lucas Cleveland says Beyond the Blue Box continues providing important support services across Northumberland.
2: For more than 30 years, they've diverted reusable goods from landfills. There is no one that the Blue Box won't take into their family.
1: Cleveland said the organization has spent decades helping people while keeping reusable goods out of local landfills. The 14th Warkworth Lilac Festival returns this weekend, Saturday and Sunday. In addition to the beauty residents will be able to take in along the Millennium Trail, there will be live music, activities for the kids, local artisans, picnic food, vendors, and the floral design competition known as the Touch of Lilac. Festival co-chair Janice Allen tells us more.
3: That's where different people, artists, have taken lilacs and put them into a tabletop bouquet. And the touch of lilac comes from they can use garden flowers, but nothing bought in the florist.
1: The festival runs from 10 a.m. to 4 p.m. both days. In the final installment of our Animal House Showcase feature, we're taking a closer look at how all creatures, great and small, helps pet owners navigate changing ideas around nutrition and animal wellness. Owner Teresa Rickerby says pet food options have changed dramatically over the last two decades.
4: We're understanding the benefits of feeding animals the way they're meant to be fed, feeding them a biologically appropriate diet.
1: Rickerby says the business works closely with clients and local veterinarians to help improve animal health and quality of life. In MyFM Sports, a big win for Canada in the IIHF quarterfinals of the Men's World Hockey Championships. Canada shutting out Team USA 4-0. Tonight's Game 5 of the NHL Eastern Conference Final in Raleigh could decide the Stanley Cup pair-up. The Carolina Hurricanes lead the Montreal Canadiens 3-1 in the series. In Baltimore, the Blue Jays defeated the Orioles 2-1. The next time you're scrolling through your phone, visit northumberlanddaily.ca to see what the county is talking about. Northumberland's three-day weather is next.
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1: Here's Northumberland's three-day forecast from the MyFM Weather Center. A chance of afternoon showers, windy, the high 22. Windy tonight with a chance of showers, the low 9. A mix of sun and cloud tomorrow, windy, Saturday's high 20. A mix of sun and cloud Sunday with a chance of showers, the high 20 degrees. Right now, it's 13. Today's UV index is 6. That's high. I'm John Brenner. 93.3 MyFM, Northumberland's breaking and local news.

0: My FM in the morning, Jamie Lorena. We are gathered around the breakfast table. Oh, do we have some stories for you this morning? So picture the scene. We have an office fish, all right? A lot of places do like to have an office fish. Great ambiance, someone to talk to. It just, you know, adds to the office vibe, right? Well, one sales rep who takes care of this fish comes in one day and says, quote, "The fish looks sore," end quote. To which another sales rep says, "Well, what are you going to do?" And she says, "Well, I think we should take it to the vet." And the other sales rep said, "You don't take fish to the vet." And the other says, "I've taken a hamster to the vet. A fish is a pet. Why wouldn't you take a fish to the vet?"
1: Well, my answer would be because it's a fish, but they make a good point. It is this person's pet. It's the office pet. People talk to it. People maybe even love it.
0: Yeah.
1: I took a hamster to the vet.
0: You did.
1: I loved my hamster, Billie Jean. We don't know if it was a boy or girl. It lived for exactly 2 years, Jamie.
0: Yeah.
1: Exactly. It died on its second birthday.
0: I think that's a great cutoff point. If you don't know if it's a boy or a girl.
1: Yeah.
0: That should be the cutoff to the vet? That should be the cutoff to whether or not you take it to the vet. Yeah. Why would you ever take a hamster to the vet?
1: Its teeth were getting too long, and the silly thing, I kept buying the right toys for it to gnaw down its own teeth, but it wouldn't, so it was a little long in the tooth.
0: Literally,
1: no pun intended. It really needed the help, and the guy at the vet, there was a small animal vet, he was wonderful, would take these little special tools and chop its teeth down.
0: Wow. Was there anyone in the waiting room holding a fishbowl?
1: Not that day.
0: Not that day. Okay. Well, believe it or not, there are people. I know you think fish, once it expires, usually down the toilet, I think is the norm. I'm not a fish person. I don't know, but yeah. I think you flush fish. Not this one listener, though. We're going to chat. Paris is joining us next, and she has taken her fish to the vet.
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8: Here's Northumberland's three-day forecast from the MyFM Weather Center. A chance of afternoon showers, windy, the high 22. Windy tonight with a chance of showers, the low 9. A mix of sun and cloud tomorrow, windy, Saturday's high 20. A mix of sun and cloud Sunday with a chance of showers, the high 20 degrees. I'm John Brenner, 93.3 MyFM, Northumberland's breaking and local news. My

0: My FM in the morning with Jamie and Lorena. Fishtails this morning. Okay, so one of our sales reps has a fish in the office. The other day she was mentioning to another sales rep that the fish looked sore, whatever that means, and that she maybe would take it to the vet. Started this conversation about whether you take fish or those other like small animals to the vet.
1: It's a good one, yeah. And we'll have to put on our game face here because Paris joins us to talk about the very fish that she brought to the vet.
2: Well, my fish wasn't feeling well, and I could tell that it was down to the end. I brought him to the vet to get him or her checked, and they were like, try this, and we tried to put it in a hospital tank for a little bit, and that didn't work. And then she was just starting, or he was starting to like fold over a little bit and just not swimming, eating, and it was just time. So I put her or him in the bag with the water, and I brought it to the vet, and they inject it, and it passes. And then a couple of days later, and they put it in a little box for you to do as you wish, to dispose as you wish. And a couple of days later, they sent me a card for the loss of my fish, just like they did when I put down my dog.
1: I would have never thought you could bring a fish to a vet. Like any vet. This wasn't a specialized. This was just any vet.
2: I don't know.
1: Really?
2: It's the humane thing to do.
1: Can I be so nosy as to ask what it costs to put down a fish?
2: Yeah, it was like, I think at that time it was like 19 or 18, something like that.
1: Because it's by weight, yeah.
2: I don't know if it's by weight. I think it's by service and time.
1: Okay.
2: So yeah, it was something like $20.
1: $20.
2: And they give you the box, obviously. Mm-hmm. And
1: what'd you do with the box?
2: I buried fish.
0: I am in shock.
1: Yeah. This is rare. You don't know what to say to this. There's just so much to unpack.
0: Yeah.
1: First of all,
0: there's a lot of unpacking. Like, I love these individuals.
1: Yes.
0: I think my heart is just warmed by how sweet they are, but I wouldn't do it for a fish.
1: I just
0: Billie
1: wouldn't
0: Jean,
1: have
0: my hamster,
1: thought,
0: yes.
1: Right? It's just not a thought. I would have toilet flush. Mm. Let's try again. And I'm not cold-hearted. I'm not an evil person. I just would have never in my life thought, start the car, honey. We got to get this fish to the vet ASAP.
0: Right? And how do they hold it still to inject it? I mean, that's where my mind went.
1: No.
0: But that's maybe not a good place.
1: I don't. 855-WIN-MY-FM. If anybody else has done this, we're not going to make fun of you. I promise. Because you're an amazing person. You're a better person than us. We just want to know more about this. 855-WIN-MY-FM.
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6: Here's today's forecast from the MyFM Weather Center. A chance of afternoon showers, windy, the high 22. I'm John Brenner, 93.3 MyFM, Northumberland's breaking and local news.

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1: It's Friday, May 29th. Windy today with a chance of afternoon showers, the high 22. Right now it's 14 degrees. Good morning, I'm John Brenner. Thousands of residents living with dementia across the region are expected to benefit from fundraising efforts during the IG Wealth Management Walk for Alzheimer's Saturday at Beavermead Park. Executive Director Jen Johnstone tells us more.
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1: The Alzheimer's Society of Peterborough, Kawartha Lakes, Northumberland, and Haliburton hopes to raise $130,000 through the annual event. The 14th Warkworth Lilac Festival returns this weekend, Saturday and Sunday. Festival co-chair Janice Allen says the longtime picturesque tradition often attracts large numbers to the region, and in addition to the beauty along the trail, there's quite the lineup planned again.
3: There's live music, a children's scavenger hunt, dozens of local artisans, picnic-ready food, vendors, horticultural vendors, lilac-infused treats.
1: There will also be activities for all ages as well as gardener enthusiasts. It's the final installment of our Animal House Showcase feature. Today, we're taking a closer look at all creatures, great and small, and the longtime downtown Coburg business's approach to animal wellness and responsible pet care. Since opening more than 25 years ago, owner Teresa Rickerby says supporting one principle has remained central to the business's guiding philosophy.
4: To help our animals live longer, stronger, and healthier lives.
1: Rickerby says that includes nutrition, wellness products, and advocacy work supporting responsible pet care across Northumberland. In MyFM Sports, the NHL Eastern Conference Final returns to Raleigh tonight for Game 5, with the Hurricanes leading the Canadiens 3-1 in the best-of-seven series. At the IIHF Men's World Hockey Championships quarterfinals, Canada beat Team USA 4-0. Major League Baseball, the Blue Jays defeated the Orioles 2-1 in Baltimore. The next time you're scrolling through your phone, visit northumberlanddaily.ca to see what the county is talking about. Northumberland's three-day weather is next.
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3: Here's Northumberland's three-day forecast from the MyFM Weather Center. A chance of afternoon showers, windy, the high 22. Windy tonight with a chance of showers, the low 9. A mix of sun and cloud tomorrow, windy, Saturday's high 20. A mix of sun and cloud Sunday with a chance of showers, the high 20. Right now it's 14. Today's UV index is 6. That's high. I'm John Brenner. 93.3 MyFM, Northumberland's breaking and local news.

0: MyFM in the morning, Jamie Lorena. It's still one of our favorite texts in a very long time we've received. It says, hot tip, play different songs. I turn off the radio every time I hear... Yeah, you missed this booty ever since it bounced. Apparently, we play this quite a few times. Lou Kala, Hotter Now. We love the feedback. Don't get us wrong, but there's some listeners coming to Lou Kala's defense here.
1: Yes, including Dana, who says, I love that booty song. The beat just makes you want to dance at this early hour, too, when we were playing it. Have a great day. Love you, too, in the morning. Our Malcolm, one of our favorite texters, says, I love the Hotter Now song a lot. That is my favorite song.
0: Uh-oh.
1: And Jason says, wow, nice song.
0: Oh, okay. It is catchy, but I get it. If you hear a song enough, it gets to you. So thank you for the feedback. 855-WIN-MYFM. Where do you stand on the booty song? Lou Kala, Hotter Now. You can let us know.
1: I'm kind of with the texter. But anyway, that's okay because I listen nonstop to our station. Roby's pun of the day. The belt was convicted and sent to prison. It held up a pair of pants.
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0: A belated birthday. Happy 50th yesterday to Tim Keys. Sorry we missed you, Tim, but hope you had a great day. Keep smiling. That was Peggy and the Morton sent that in.
1: And today, happy 19th birthday, Juliana Morgan. Love from Mom and Dad. Have a wonderful 19th. Wow.
0: And Norm Hoffman is celebrating a big one. Norm's son is probably my oldest friend back to junior kindergarten, but these days I'm better friends with Norm than him, but Norm is celebrating a big one. We won't name ages, Norm, but enjoy the day, enjoy the weekend celebrating. Gonna come see you at some point, so there you go. Happy birthday.
1: Love it. Happy 75th birthday to Nancy Leadbeater. Have a great day. Keep smiling. Peggy and the Mortons.
0: And a big one. We are naming ages here. John Groves is 60. The big 6-0 today, John. Have a great day and enjoy. And make sure if you want to come out to our Spirit Awards next Thursday, June 4th, you need to RSVP through northumberlanddaily.ca, brought to you by Coburg Kia. 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So we're not talking long, drawn-out speeches. We're talking here, award, boom, nominees, boom, winner, boom. What do you got to say? Thank you. Moving on. It's fast. It's snippy. 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It's a lot of fun. A great celebration of the best people, places, and things about Northumberland. And if you want to be there, you need to RSVP. 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
8: Here's Northumberland's three-day forecast from the MyFM Weather Center. A chance of afternoon showers, windy, the high 22. Windy tonight with a chance of showers, the low 9. A mix of sun and cloud tomorrow, windy, Saturday's high 20. A mix of sun and cloud Sunday with a chance of showers, the high 20 degrees. I'm John Brenner, 93.3 MyFM, Northumberland's breaking and local news. My

0: MyFM in the morning with Jamie and Lorena and Mark Cullen, our gardening expert. It's the Gardening Minute. So Daniel asked about dandelions and more. So wanted you to speak about what you, Mark Cullen, do about dandelions. And if there's any products you recommend. And if you have time to talk about which type of dandelion digger or picker works the best.
1: What I do with the ones that are in my garden is I dig them out with a long-mouthed shovel, like a planting spade works, and I get as far down into the root as I can and pull up as much of that taproot as I possibly can, and I throw them on the compost. Just let them break down and compost there. You know, they're kind of harmless, but they bother people because they're big, they're aggressive. You might say they're ugly, although when they're in bloom, I kind of like the look of them. In the lawn, it's a little bit different. We're not using dandelion killer anymore, the traditional 2,4-D, but there are two products on the market, one made by Scotts and the other, which is called Weed Be Gone, and the other is Weed Out, which is made by Premier Tech in Quebec. Both of them are environmentally responsible. Both of them work, but you have to follow the directions very carefully. The question about dandelion diggers is a good one, and there are good dandelion diggers and there are some really not so good. What you want one is a probe or a series of probes that go at least 8 inches, so 20 centimeters or so, into the soil, because once again, you want as much of that taproot as you can possibly get. The other thing is, does it damage the lawn? And the answer is, not really. So you made a hole in the lawn. It will fill itself in. Give it a month, you won't be able to find the hole you just made.
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8: Here's today's forecast from the MyFM Weather Center. A chance of afternoon showers, windy, the high 22. I'm John Brenner, 93.3 MyFM, Northumberland's breaking and local news.

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1: It's Friday, May 29th. Windy today with a chance of afternoon showers, the high 22. Right now it's 14 degrees. Good morning, I'm John Brenner. A familiar local name is joining Coburg's growing municipal election field. Joel Scott has announced he'll run for councillor in the fall. Scott says his campaign will focus on quality of life, respectful governance, and preparing Coburg for what he describes as generational growth expected across the region. A longtime tradition returns to light up Warkworth this weekend. Co-chair Janice Allen says the Lilac Festival has become a must-see tourist attraction for flower-loving visitors from all over Ontario. And you'll be able to take in quite the extensive variety this Saturday and Sunday.
2: We have French lilacs. We have Canadian lilacs propagated by Isabella Preston. Yeah, we have a great variety, and it's just lovely to walk along the trail. And the perfume of spring and the different colors of purple, white, and pink.
1: There's also Buttercup Yellow and the Double White Lilac created in honor of Queen Elizabeth II's 70th Platinum Jubilee. As part of the final installment of our Animal House Showcase feature, we're taking a closer look at the variety of wellness services available through All Creatures Great and Small in Coburg. Owner Teresa Rickerby says the business takes a holistic approach to pet care beyond just food and supplies.
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4: Tonight is game 5 between the Montreal Canadiens and Carolina Hurricanes, and the Habs have their work cut out for them. In NHL history, teams that are down 3-1 in the conference finals or semifinals are just 1-72 when it comes to mounting a comeback and advancing to the Stanley Cup final. The only team to do it, the 2000 New Jersey Devils, which featured the late Claude Lemieux. Montreal, another team that Lemieux played for, will aim to be the second team to erase a 3-1 deficit, and it all starts tonight at 8 p.m. I'm Matt Latour. 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
1: Here's Northumberland's three-day forecast from the MyFM Weather Center. A chance of afternoon showers, windy, the high 22. Windy tonight with a chance of showers, the low 9. A mix of sun and cloud tomorrow, windy, Saturday's high 20. A mix of sun and cloud Sunday with a chance of showers, the high 20. Right now it's 14. Today's UV index is 6, that's high. I'm John Brenner, 93.3 MyFM, Northumberland's breaking and local news.

0: That's one of our favorite conversations we've had around the MyFM in the Morning breakfast table recently. No matter where this goes, we just want to preface it by saying we're not making fun of anyone. In fact, these are the most incredible humans and the most biggest hearts you'll ever meet. And you're one of them, Lorena.
1: Yeah, but I wouldn't go so far as to take my fish to the vet.
0: No.
1: Okay, this is what has been going on. Because you brought up the other day that someone in the office, a sales associate, had been talking about how her fish looked a little sore.
0: Yes.
1: Sore.
0: She's a fish whisperer. She noticed it just looked a little sore, a little tense, a little tight, you know? Maybe needed a massage or something. I don't know, but she said, should we bring it to the vet? Enter other sales rep who said, you don't bring a fish to the vet. You wait for it to die and then you flush it down the toilet. Very cold-hearted, but also true. And this is how most of us, if we had a fish, would handle the situation. But not her. She didn't go to the vet, but Paris, who joins us again, did take her fish to the vet.
2: Well, my fish wasn't feeling well. And I could tell that it was down to the end. I'd brought him to the vet to get him or her checked. And they were like, try this. And we tried to put it in a hospital tank for a little bit. And that didn't work. And then she was just starting, or he was starting to like fold over a little bit and just not swimming, eating. And it was just time. So I put her or him in the bag with the water and I brought it to the vet and they inject it and it passes. And then a couple of days later, and they put it in a little box for you to do as you wish, to dispose as you wish. And a couple of days later, they sent me a card for the loss of my fish, just like they did when I put down my dog.
0: I would have never thought you could bring a fish to a vet. Like any vet. This wasn't a specialized, this was just any vet.
2: I don't know.
0: Really?
2: It's the humane thing to do.
0: Can I be so nosy as to ask what it costs to put down a fish?
2: Yeah, it was like, I think at that time it was like 19 or 18, something like that.
0: Because it's by weight, yeah.
2: I don't know if it's by weight. I think it's by service and time.
0: Okay.
2: Yeah, it was something like $20.
0: $20.
2: And they give you the box, obviously. And
0: what'd you do with the box?
2: I buried fish.
1: And we, again, are not making fun of anyone. These two people, like Paris and the sales associate, are so sweet.
0: Yeah.
1: Like, honestly, I wouldn't go this far. I did take my hamster, Billie Jean, to the vet, though, to get her teeth or his, I don't know either what sex it was, clipped because she did not do a good job of it themselves.
0: Yeah. And I think that's my cutoff, right? I think I discovered that if you can't tell if it's a he, she, that's the cutoff point to whether or not I'm taking you to the vet. Is that bad? Is that cold-hearted? I don't know.
1: Yeah.
0: It is.
1: Absolutely.
0: Okay.
1: Very bad.
0: 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I guess that's the question to ask. What have you brought to the vet? 855-WIN-MY-FM.
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8: Here's Northumberland's three-day forecast from the MyFM Weather Center. A chance of afternoon showers, windy, the high 22. Windy tonight with a chance of showers, the low 9. A mix of sun and cloud tomorrow, windy, Saturday's high 20. A mix of sun and cloud Sunday with a chance of showers, the high 20 degrees. I'm John Brenner, 93.3 MyFM, Northumberland's breaking and local news.

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1: Canada has somehow dropped to 19th on a new best countries ranking list. One position, get this, behind the United States.
2: Oh my.
1: Shocking.
2: Yeah.
1: Shocking. So the results, U.S. best news countries ranking, appear dramatic when compared with Canada's previous placements. Fourth in 2024, we were second in 2023, but the rankings themselves have changed significantly. So we need to keep that in mind. Rather than relying primarily on perception surveys, the new model evaluates countries using 100 statistical indicators grouped into 8 broader categories to evaluate 100 countries in all. So the measures draw on data provided by international organizations like the United Nations and the Organization for Economic Cooperation and Development. So there's been a lot of significant movement compared to past years, and the people who made the study even said they encourage people not to compare these too much, so we keep that in mind.
2: We just got to do more studies towards like most cheese curds consumed and most maple syrup consumed, just things that cater to us, right? But we must have done well in something, right? What categories did we do well in?
1: Yeah, and this probably won't surprise people. We were the strongest in culture and tourism. Oh my goodness, people are coming here like crazy to tour and to live. So Canada's highest ranking came in those two areas, where we placed 8th globally. The category examines factors such as creative influence, heritage, tourism appeal, and linguistic diversity. We also did okay for stability. So we ranked 18th in governance, one of the most heavily weighted categories in this new methodology. So governance measures factors linked to institutional effectiveness and national stability.
2: Okay.
1: The environment, though, you'd think, okay, we'd probably be in the middle somewhere here. Ugh. We have dropped to 63rd globally in terms of the environment.
2: Well, if this was done after the winter, there's all those coffee cups that are on the ground, so that wouldn't be a good timing to do it.
1: You know, I need someone grown up to have a
2: conversation. You need a grown up to have this conversation. Well, you know what? We have a complaints department. You're welcome to email them.
1: And I do want to just quickly highlight the 5 best countries in this survey anyway for this year. Switzerland was number 1, followed by Denmark, then Sweden, then Germany, then the Netherlands. I'm surprised we didn't see Finland in there. I'm sure it's in there somewhere in the top 10. But they usually rank first in other surveys looking at how great they are in terms of other world countries. But yeah, not in the top 5 this time around.
2: Didn't work out for them. I guess they're Finnish.
1: Okay, you've redeemed yourself.
2: Yes. I'm an adult again?
1: No, but you've redeemed yourself.
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1: It's Friday, May 29th. Windy today with a chance of afternoon showers, the high 22. Right now it's 14 degrees. Good morning, I'm John Brenner. Coburg Mayor Lucas Cleveland says Beyond the Blue Box continues providing important support services across Northumberland.
2: For more than 30 years, they've diverted reusable goods from landfills. There is no one that the Blue Box won't take into their family.
1: Cleveland said the organization has spent decades helping people while keeping reusable goods out of local landfills. The 14th Warkworth Lilac Festival returns this weekend, Saturday and Sunday. In addition to the beauty residents will be able to take in along the Millennium Trail, there will be live music, activities for the kids, local artisans, picnic food, vendors, and the floral design competition known as the Touch of Lilac. Festival co-chair Janice Allen tells us more.
3: That's where different people, artists, have taken lilacs and put them into a tabletop bouquet. And the touch of lilac comes from, they can use garden flowers, but nothing bought in the florist.
1: The festival runs from 10 a.m. to 4 p.m. both days. In the final installment of our Animal House Showcase feature, we're taking a closer look at how all creatures, great and small, helps pet owners navigate changing ideas around nutrition and animal wellness. Owner Teresa Rickerby says pet food options have changed dramatically over the last two decades.
4: We're understanding the benefits of feeding animals the way they're meant to be fed, feeding them a biologically appropriate diet.
1: Rickerby says the business works closely with clients and local veterinarians to help improve animal health and quality of life. In MyFM Sports, a big win for Canada in the IIHF quarterfinals of the Men's World Hockey Championships. Canada shutting out Team USA 4-0. Tonight's Game 5 of the NHL Eastern Conference Final in Raleigh could decide the Stanley Cup pair-up. The Carolina Hurricanes lead the Montreal Canadiens 3-1.

0: in the series. In Baltimore, the Blue Jays defeated the Orioles 2-1. The next time you're scrolling through your phone, visit northumberlanddaily.ca to see what the county is talking about. Northumberland's three-day weather is next.
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0: Here's Northumberland's three-day forecast from the MyFM Weather Center. A chance of afternoon showers, windy, the high 22. Windy tonight with a chance of showers, the low 9. A mix of sun and cloud tomorrow, windy, Saturday's high 20. A mix of sun and cloud Sunday with a chance of showers, the high 20. Right now it's 14. Today's UV index is 6, that's high. I'm John Brenner, 93.3 MyFM, Northumberland's breaking and local

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1: And tomorrow's IG Wealth Management Walk for Alzheimer's is all set at Beavermead Park. The executive director of the local Alzheimer's Society says thousands of local residents living daily with dementia will benefit from all those pledges and money raised, money donated. Jen Johnstone has more.
2: All of our clients receive a dedicated staff member that they can call when they need support and to get support in terms of navigating the healthcare system.
1: Yeah, she also goes on to say other beneficiaries of the walk, education programming, providing care partners, social and recreation programs.
2: That's where the parties happen, quite literally. We have parties, you know, four times a year for everyone. And also, you know, we have, I hate to call it a physical fitness program because it's so, so much more than that.
1: Yeah, she goes on to say they have to cancel any offered program services due to a lack of funding. It would be absolutely devastating for both clients and caregivers. So it's important that they don't cancel them.
2: The unfortunate reality is that with the increasing rates of dementia and relatively stagnant funding that we do receive, we've already had to make changes to our programs and services, which has been difficult for our clients.
1: Well, you can speed up the process tomorrow morning. Register online. We have a link at the bottom of the story. The walk itself goes 10 a.m. Beavermead Park. Walk for Alzheimer's, all set for tomorrow. We'll check your forecast for the walk next.
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12: Here's Northumberland's three-day forecast from the MyFM Weather Center. A chance of afternoon showers, windy, the high 22. Windy tonight with a chance of showers, the low 9. A mix of sun and cloud tomorrow, windy, Saturday's high 20. A mix of sun and cloud Sunday with a chance of showers, the high 20 degrees. I'm John Brenner, 93.3 MyFM, Northumberland's breaking and local news.

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1: As we learned in playoff fever, Montreal Canadiens are in a must-win situation tonight, and they're unfortunately in Carolina for that must-win. Game 5, the Hurricanes lead, best-of-7 series, 3-1. Game time, 8 o'clock. Perhaps they'll win one for Claude Lemieux tonight.
0: Yeah, the NHL legend passed away suddenly at the age of 60 due to an apparent suicide. This past Monday, he was the Montreal Canadiens torchbearer prior to Game 3 at the Bell Center. So, yeah, that is so sad. He won his first Stanley Cup with the Canadiens back in 1986. Perhaps winning one for Claude would be the motivation they need tonight.
1: Yeah, here's hoping. And on the World Hockey Championship stage 2, Canada beat the U.S. yesterday in the quarters. Big 4-0 win. They're on to play the semis against Finland tomorrow afternoon, and then gold medal game. Hopefully Canada's there for it Sunday afternoon. This goes down as our favorite text in quite a while, Lorena. A listener saying, hot tip, play different songs. I turn off the radio every time I hear... Lou Calla, Hotter Now. Okay, we play it a few times a day for sure. He might be on to something. That line, you know, we all have those songs with that line that drives us nuts. But apparently people love this song, Lorena.
0: Oh my gosh, yes, because we chatted about this earlier too. And Dana says, I love that booty song. The beat just makes you want to dance at this early hour. Have a great day. Love you too in the morning. Thank you. Malcolm, our buddy, says, I love the Hotter song. It's my favorite song. Malcolm is probably, what, 80? Maybe 70?
1: Is he?
0: We don't know exactly.
1: You picture Malcolm
0: I picture him
1: as a young kid. That's
0: you
1: funny.
0: Do?
1: We've never met. We don't know Malcolm. We just base it off text. Picturing like 30. You're picturing 80. That's amazing. Malcolm, how old are you? We need to know now. 855-WIN-MY-FM.
0: Luke is our buddy too. He says, morning. I always turn it up for that song. And Jason says, booty song is nice.
1: I love it. Well, we have a feeling whoever this texter is probably pretty good at Name That Tune. If he's spotting out lyrics like that, our family vacation Name That Tune starts on Monday. We're going to have a song every day next week. By the end of the day, Friday, you just need to submit all 5 songs. A chance to win a $500 family vacation.
0: After 9, we'll recap a conversation about bringing your fish to the vet. Yeah. We're not even kidding. If you've ever wondered how much it costs to euthanize a fish, it's a thing. And we had a good friend of the morning show do it, and we will have that answer for you. Roby's pun of the day. All right, today, Jamie liked it. Me, Roby.
1: It's so good.
0: Chat with that guy. So he says today the belt was convicted and sent to prison. It held up a pair of pants.
2: Now you know, in case you missed it.
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9: Here's today's forecast from the MyFM Weather Center. A chance of afternoon showers, windy, the high 22. I'm John Brenner, 93.3 MyFM, Northumberland's breaking and local news.

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1: Here's Northumberland's 3-day forecast from the MyFM Weather Center. A chance of afternoon showers, windy, the high 22. Windy tonight with a chance of showers, the low 9. A mix of sun and cloud tomorrow, windy, Saturday's high 20. A mix of sun and cloud Sunday with a chance of showers, the high 20 degrees. I'm John Brenner. 93.3 MyFM, Northumberland's breaking and local news.

0: LIFM in the morning. So great to have you around our breakfast table. It's Jamie Lorena, and whether you call in, if you ever hear us talking about anything, you have a story to share, we love to chat with you. But, you know, some prefer to text, and that's okay, too. 855-WIN-MY-FM. I have to say, Lorena, this is probably my favorite text this month, definitely this week. I love it.
1: I know. And you know what? Our reactions to things were very different. You saw this text this morning. We hadn't chatted yet. And you immediately made a bit out of it. Mm. I saw it and I was like, and I sent it to the music directors.
0: Yeah. I didn't even think to do that. That's a good idea, too. So, hot tip. This is what the text says. Hot tip. Play different songs. I turn off the radio every time I hear... You missed my booty ever since it bounced. Yeah, well, apparently we play this quite a few times a day, according to this listener. So they want to hear different songs. Lou Calla, Hotter Now, I believe, is the song. And yeah, whoever this is texting, first of all, thank you, because we honestly do welcome feedback of any kind. But we're also thinking you would probably be really good at Name That Tune.
1: And we hope you'll play with us next week when we start playing this on Monday. So, you missed my booty ever since it bounced. It's such a freaking great line. But, yeah, sometimes you hear it too much. People want to get upset. That means you're listening a lot. And we love you for that. If maybe they're not even listening anymore because that was the threat that they gave.
0: Hey, do you think every time they turn the radio off, they sing to themselves? Maybe.
1: That's a big booty.
0: Anyway, I hope you will play along because Monday we're starting up the MyFM Family Vacation Name That Tune. We're going to have a song every day next week. You'll end the week with five songs. Submit them online for a chance at a $500 family vacation.
1: Maybe make your own summer playlist from the songs that we're playing. 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
0: And when you head out on that vacation and you're saying goodbye to the family you're leaving behind, I'm sure you'll say...
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2: 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Northumberland.

0: The final Friday of May 2026 on MyFM. It's Adam Weeks with you. That was Nickelback and Photograph. Good vibrations before that. And we've got some really good vibrations going into the weekend right now. And lots to do this weekend. One thing you can keep your eyes out for is a rare calendar blue moon. A bit of a celestial treat. And it's the month's second full moon, known as the blue moon. This is pretty rare. Saturday night, tomorrow night, into the early morning of Sunday. This will follow the first full moon we had on May 1st, but it's not actually going to turn a blue color. This happens once every 2 to 3 years. It just means the lunar cycle, it fits twice into a single calendar month. This won't happen again until December of 2028. And a little bonus for the stargazers, if you step outside to see the event, you can also spot Venus and Jupiter in the western sky just after sunset Saturday night, and the early risers can catch Mars and Saturn before daybreak. Eyes to the skies all weekend long, and of course on Monday, we kick off June. Pre-summer continues on MyFM.
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4: Starting Wednesday, May 27th, 2026, and continuing nightly through to the morning of Friday, May 29th, 2026, overnight lane and ramp closures are tentatively scheduled starting from exit 464 Ontario Street to exit 461 Toronto Road. On Highway 401 westbound, lane 3 will tentatively be closed starting from 7 p.m. to 6 a.m. nightly. Lane 2 will tentatively be closed starting from 9 p.m. to 6 a.m. nightly. Additionally, the 401 westbound Ontario Street North, southwest on-ramp at exit 464 will also be closed from 9 p.m. to 6 a.m. We apologize for the inconvenience and urge motorists to schedule their travel to minimize any delays. Motorists are reminded to obey and follow all traffic signage for the safety of both workers and drivers. For the latest information on highway closures and construction, the public can call 511 MTO's Road Information Line or check www.ontario.ca/511.
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1: At noon today, we take one of our last looks at this week's Animal House feature when we go behind the scenes at Coburg's Creatures Great and Small. 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I'm John Brenner. 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
0: Here's Northumberland's three-day forecast from the MyFM Weather Center. A chance of afternoon showers, windy, the high 22. Windy tonight with a chance of showers, the low 9. A mix of sun and cloud tomorrow, windy, Saturday's high 20. A mix of sun and cloud Sunday with a chance of showers, the high 20 degrees. I'm John Brenner, 93.3 MyFM, Northumberland's breaking and local news.

0: Living on a Prayer, Bon Jovi on MyFM on a Friday morning. And if you were living on a prayer that Bush's beans would shake up their recipe, well, you're in for a treat. You know Bush's beans, the canned beans? They've launched a new summer limited edition line with three unexpected baked bean flavors. Get ready for this. Dill pickle. Okay, I could kind of see that. Bush's beans, dill pickle, everything's dill pickle these days. Apple pie. Well, you know, you've already got some maple flavor in there, I guess. But here's the one that gets me. It's the Rocket Pop. You know, the multicolored ice cream pop? Rockets? Rocket Pop Bush's Beans. Maybe you gotta try it to understand. I don't know. But each of these varieties will begin with Bush's secret family recipe of slow-simmered sweet beans, and then add these unique seasonal twists. You get 7 grams of protein, even if you're eating Rocket Pop beans. Your friends might not want to be around you later, that's all.
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0: Miles Smith up next, Soul Decision, and more on your Friday morning. And coming up, we'll talk about how you could own your own fleet of pirate ships. I'm not even kidding. They're for sale. They're just down the road. I'll tell you all about that in the next hour. My

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0: My FM at Work with Michael Bublé and Haven't Met You Yet. Before that, An Escapade with Janet Jackson. And Janet and Michael's sister Latoya turns the big 7-0 today. She's the fifth of the 10 Jackson kids. And lots of tunes to come. It's Friday. We've got a big weekend ahead of us. And a big opportunity if you're in the market for a gently used pirate ship or an entire fleet. Could be your lucky day. Pirate Life Adventures. It's a tourism business. They operate in Ottawa, Toronto, and Hamilton. It's up for sale. And the company's holdings include four replica pirate ships, waterfront leases, docking rights, and operating and alcohol licenses. And, you know, pirates generally operate outside the law, but this company says all four vessels are perfectly seaworthy and certified by Transport Canada. They're ready to pass off the captain's sword and find someone else to take the reins. There's a vessel in Mooney's Bay in Ottawa called the Grey Ghost. It's 15 meters from stern to bow with 24 functioning water cannons. One ship is located in Toronto's harborfront, and another is docked near Bayfront Park in Burlington Bay. Now, the fourth is normally located in Barrie, but it's not currently in the water. They haven't disclosed the asking price. But if you're a serious buyer, I'm sure they'd discuss the terms of selling you these pirate ships. A fun way to get around or a business opportunity. We've got Eric Carmen coming up, and we'll take a look at what's going on in just a minute here on MyFM on your Friday morning.
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1: Here's Northumberland's three-day forecast from the MyFM Weather Center. A chance of afternoon showers, windy, the high 22. Windy tonight with a chance of showers, the low 9. A mix of sun and cloud tomorrow, windy, Saturday's high 20. A mix of sun and cloud Sunday with a chance of showers, the high 20 degrees. I'm John Brenner, 93.3 MyFM, Northumberland's breaking and local news.

0: Northumberland's 93.3 MyFM. That was Def Leppard and Pour Some Sugar on Me. Definitely a summer playlist edition right there. A song ready for the road. And I remember taking road trips with my parents. We'd go on long-haul vacations, camping across the states or whatever we were doing. And you'd try to get your CD into rotation. I'd heard my parents' CDs enough times on these trips. So I'd always be waiting, hoping for a turn to get some summer tunes into that stereo in the minivan. And you know the kind of tunes I'm talking about. We're going to get those tunes ready for you starting on Monday. 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It's summertime on the way when we get into June on Monday. 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
0: We've got Taylor Swift up next. And Taylor Swift and Travis Kelce have told us how they're going to deal with their last names when they're married. They will both go by Swift Kelce. Laura Earle's going to tell you about our contest starting up on Monday. She's in after a look at news at noon. I'll be back tomorrow for the Retro Rewind on your Saturday.

0: 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It's noon. Here's what's happening in Northumberland.
1: It will be windy tonight with a chance of showers. Good afternoon, I'm John Brenner. A pedestrian has been taken to hospital for treatment of minor injuries after a vehicle was driven into the lobby of a building at 86 Monroe Street in Cobourg. First responders, including police and firefighters, are still on scene. One person is being observed in hospital in connection with a medical emergency call this morning in a commuter parking lot on Burnham Street North. That's all police are saying for the moment. Port Hope Fire Chief Jason Williams has been recognized by the Ontario Municipal Fire Prevention Officers Association. The tip of the hat is a nod to Williams' leadership in emergency services and public safety. It's Northumberland Home Garden and Leisure Show weekend at Cobourg Community Centre. 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
4: The Montreal Canadiens head into Game 5 in Carolina tonight, fighting for their season down 3-1. But the good news is they're on the road. That's not typically something you'd say in the Stanley Cup playoffs, where home ice advantage can be the difference maker. But the Habs are just 2-6 at the Bell Center in these playoffs. Montreal has also lost 4 straight home playoff games, which is the first time that has ever happened in the team's 117-year history. Puck drop tonight from Raleigh is 8. I'm Matt Latour. Playoff fever continues at 4.
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1: Here's Northumberland's three-day forecast from the MyFM Weather Center. Windy tonight with a chance of showers, the low 9. A mix of sun and cloud tomorrow, windy, Saturday's high 20. A mix of sun and cloud Sunday with a chance of showers, the high 22. A mix of sun and cloud Monday with a chance of showers, the high 21. Right now, it's 18. I'm John Brenner, 93.3 MyFM, Northumberland's breaking and local news.

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0: Have you got the GPS program, the snacks planned? 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It's Laura. 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
1: Here's Northumberland's three-day forecast from the MyFM Weather Center. Today we'll have a mix of sun and cloud with a chance of showers and some gusting winds. We'll get to a high of 22. Tonight, it'll be mainly cloudy with a continued chance of showers and those gusting winds this evening. We'll get to a low of 9. Tomorrow, we'll start the weekend with a mix of sun and cloud and a high of 20. And on Sunday, look for a mix of sun and cloud with a chance of showers and a high of 22. I'm Joseph Godin with Northumberland's breaking and local news.

0: New casting announced for season 2 of Off Campus, and there's a Canadian involved. It's Laura, this is MyFM. You're at work and at home station. The hit news show from Toronto author L. Kennedy, Off Campus, has announced season 2 casting, including Stephen Kalen. He's going to be playing the character of Dean De Laurentiis, a charismatic hockey defenseman, and Kalen himself is thankfully a lifelong hockey player in real life, so he won't have an issue with this. Playing opposite him for season 2 will be Mika Abdallah. She takes on the role of Allie Hayes, his love interest. They are fellow students at fictional Brier University. The off-campus series is basically going book by book in the series, so each season focuses on a different couple, and it is currently the number one show on Amazon Prime Video in Canada. Coming up next, is there dissension in the ranks on Mobland?
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9: Starting Wednesday, May 27th, 2026, and continuing nightly through to the morning of Friday, May 29th, 2026, overnight lane and ramp closures are tentatively scheduled starting from exit 464 Ontario Street to exit 461 Toronto Road. On Highway 401 westbound, lane 3 will tentatively be closed starting from 7 p.m. to 6 a.m. nightly. Lane 2 will tentatively be closed starting from 9 p.m. to 6 a.m. nightly. Additionally, the 401 westbound Ontario Street North, southwest on-ramp at exit 464 will also be closed from 9 p.m. to 6 a.m. We apologize for the inconvenience and urge motorists to schedule their travel to minimize any delays. Motorists are reminded to obey and follow all traffic signage for the safety of both workers and drivers. For the latest information on highway closures and construction, the public can call 511 MTO's Road Information Line or check www.ontario.ca/511.
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0: It's Laura. Coming up next in entertainment news, is Tom Hardy in or out on the hit series Mobland? We will have details. And later in the show, we've got your feedback on a certain song we love to play.

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0: Is he fired or isn't he fired? Is she mad or isn't she mad? It's Laura. This is MyFM, your at work and at home station. It sounds like there's a lot of drama going on the set of Mobland, and it's not in front of the cameras. There have been multiple reports from behind the scenes saying that Tom Hardy, who portrays a fixer for a London crime family, has been refusing to come out of his trailer for hours, causing delays. There are other reports saying that Mirren, who plays the head of the crime family, is not happy about it. But on Thursday, she seemed to be trying to send a message on her Instagram account, posting a picture of Tom Hardy with the quote saying, "Love you now and always, Helen." Other rumors were that they were firing Hardy after the completion of the second season. Others are saying, no, he's not fired and the door is not closed on season 3. I feel like we need to just have drama in front of the camera. Just that. Coming up next, why is your grip strength so important?
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1: We'll have more on an ongoing police investigation in the township of Hamilton after emergency crews responded to a medical call, along with the latest Animal House feature showcasing how all creatures great and small brings holistic pet wellness services to downtown Coburg coming up at 4, 5, and 6. 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
5: Here's Northumberland's three-day forecast from the MyFM Weather Center. Today we'll have a mix of sun and cloud with a chance of showers and some gusting winds. We'll get to a high of 22. Tonight, it'll be mainly cloudy with a continued chance of showers and those gusting winds this evening. We'll get to a low of 9. Tomorrow, we'll start the weekend with a mix of sun and cloud and a high of 20. And on Sunday, look for a mix of sun and cloud with a chance of showers and a high of 22. I'm Joseph Godin with Northumberland's breaking and local news.

0: Yes, it will help you open jars with ease, but it's also good for your heart health. It's Laura. This is MyFM, your at work and at home station. According to Harvard Health, grip strength has found to be a better predictor of death or cardiovascular disease than your blood pressure. 17 countries were involved in this research. They tracked the grip strength of adults and found that for each 11-pound decrease in your grip strength, so how much you can squeeze that hand, was linked to a 17% higher risk of dying from heart disease, a 9% higher risk of stroke, and a 7% higher risk of heart attack. I am definitely taking this one to heart because just this morning, I had to get my husband's help in opening something. So I got to get going on this one. Coming up next, we always love hearing from you, and you have some strong opinions about a certain song we play.
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1: Coming up in this afternoon's news, we'll have more on Port Hope Fire and Emergency Services Chief Jason Williams being named Ontario's 2026 Fire Chief of the Year, as well as this weekend's Walk for Alzheimer's and how the event supports programs and services for people living with dementia and their caregivers across the region. 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
1: Here's Northumberland's three-day forecast from the MyFM Weather Center. Today we'll have a mix of sun and cloud with a chance of showers and some gusting winds. We'll get to a high of 22. Tonight, it'll be mainly cloudy with a continued chance of showers and those gusting winds this evening. We'll get to a low of 9. Tomorrow, we'll start the weekend with a mix of sun and cloud and a high of 20. And on Sunday, look for a mix of sun and cloud with a chance of showers and a high of 22. I'm Joseph Godin with Northumberland's breaking and local news.

0: 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There's the Peterborough Northumberland MS Walk happening on Sunday. 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And the 2026 Northumberland Home Garden and Leisure Show presented by Ryan Huffman Real Estate Team and hosted by 93.3 MyFM, Classic Rock 107.9 and Oldies 100.9. 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
0: 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I'm Laura Earle signing off on this Friday afternoon. I hope you have an absolutely fantastic weekend. 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
1: We'll have more on an ongoing police investigation in the township of Hamilton after emergency crews responded to a medical call, along with the latest Animal House feature showcasing how all creatures great and small brings holistic pet wellness services to downtown Coburg coming up at 4, 5, and 6. And the Northumberland Home Garden and Leisure Show presented by the Ryan Huffman Real Estate Team returns to the Coburg Community Center this weekend. 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
7: The Ontario Provincial Police continue to investigate the 2007 murder of 28-year-old Rachel Russell of Coburg. Rachel was last seen on October 25, 2007. Her body was discovered weeks later along a pathway near the train tracks east of Ontario Street in Coburg. Investigators believe she was the victim of homicide. Nearly two decades later, police and Rachel's family are still searching for answers. A $50,000 reward is being offered for information leading to the arrest and conviction of the person or persons responsible. Rachel's case is also highlighted in the Ontario Provincial Police Missing and Unsolved Murdered Indigenous People Report, now available online. 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
1: Here's Northumberland's three-day forecast from the MyFM Weather Center. Today we'll have a mix of sun and cloud with a chance of showers and some gusting winds. We'll get to a high of 22. Tonight, it'll be mainly cloudy with a continued chance of showers and those gusting winds this evening. We'll get to a low of 9. Tomorrow, we'll start the weekend with a mix of sun and cloud and a high of 20. And on Sunday, look for a mix of sun and cloud with a chance of showers and a high of 22. I'm Joseph Godin with Northumberland's breaking and local news.

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Hey, it is Emily. Did you know there's a blue moon this weekend on Saturday? So tomorrow night, rising at sunset and

0: At sunrise, and it is going to be the second full moon of the season. Earlier this month, there was the flower moon, but this, since it's the second one, it is considered a blue moon. So not technically actually going to be blue in the literal sense, but that also depends on what you're drinking this weekend.
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0: Coming up, I'm going to quiz your knowledge with the impossible question of the day. Stay tuned for that. On the way, we also have some more MyFM music.

0: It's 4 o'clock. Here's what's happening in Northumberland.
1: Mainly cloudy tonight with a chance of showers and a low of 9. Right now it's 21 degrees. Good afternoon, I'm Joseph Godin. The Ontario Junior Hockey League has announced a major shakeup involving the Cobourg Cougars. The league says the current Cobourg franchise will relocate to Toronto for the 2026-27 season and operate as the Toronto Warriors. At the same time, the Haliburton County Huskies franchise will move to Cobourg and assume the historic Cobourg Cougars name, branding, and tenancy at the Cobourg Community Center. The OJHL says the changes are intended to strengthen the long-term viability of both franchises. The Northumberland Home Garden and Leisure Show returns to the Cobourg Community Center this weekend, with organizers promising ideas and inspiration for homeowners across the region. Station manager Tommy West is at the CCC and says there'll be a little bit of everything all under one roof.
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1: 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In the final installment of our Animal House Showcase feature, we're taking a closer look at all creatures great and small and the longtime downtown Cobourg business's approach to animal wellness and responsible pet care. Since opening more than 25 years ago, owner Teresa Rickerby says one supporting principle has remained central to the business's guiding philosophy.
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1: 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To hear more from Rickerby, check out the podcast at northumberlanddaily.ca. In My FM Sports, the Jays are in Baltimore tonight for the second of a four-game series with the Orioles. And in the NBA, the Spurs and the Thunder have a night off before the seventh and deciding game in the Western Conference Final. The winner will punch their ticket to the NBA Finals against the Knicks. 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
4: The Montreal Canadiens are fighting for their playoff lives tonight in Raleigh as they take on the Carolina Hurricanes in Game 5 of the Eastern Conference Final. The Canes lead the series 3-1 after a dominant 4-0 shutout win in Game 4, and the numbers tell the story. Montreal has been outshot 109-43 over its last three losses, including a 44-18 gap Wednesday night. Another loss would obviously end the Habs' playoff run, but even worse, it would guarantee a 32nd straight Stanley Cup championship from an American-based team. I'm Kennedy Freeman. Playoff Fever returns Monday morning at 8 o'clock.
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1: Here's Northumberland's three-day forecast from the MyFM Weather Center. Tonight will be mainly cloudy with the chance of showers and gusting winds this evening. We'll get to a low of 9. tomorrow. We'll start the weekend with a mix of sun and cloud and continued gusting winds. We get to a high of 20, and on Sunday, look for a mix of sun and cloud with the chance of showers and a high of 22. Right now, it's 21 degrees. I'm Joseph Godin with Northumberland's breaking and local news.

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0: 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Hey there, it is Emily. 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
3: Here's Northumberland's three-day forecast from the MyFM Weather Center. Tonight will be mainly cloudy with the chance of showers and gusting winds this evening. We'll get to a low of 9. Tomorrow, we'll start the weekend with a mix of sun and cloud and continued gusting winds. We'll get to a high of 20. And on Sunday, look for a mix of sun and cloud with the chance of showers and a high of 22. I'm Joseph Godin with Northumberland's breaking and local news.

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6: Starting Wednesday, May 27th, 2026, and continuing nightly through to the morning of Friday, May 29th, 2026, overnight lane and ramp closures are tentatively scheduled starting from exit 464 Ontario Street to exit 461 Toronto Road. On Highway 401 westbound, lane 3 will tentatively be closed starting from 7 p.m. to 6 a.m. nightly. Lane 2 will tentatively be closed starting from 9 p.m. to 6 a.m. nightly. Additionally, the 401 westbound Ontario Street North, southwest on-ramp at exit 464 will also be closed from 9 p.m. to 6 a.m. We apologize for the inconvenience and urge motorists to schedule their travel to minimize any delays. Motorists are reminded to obey and follow all traffic signage for the safety of both workers and drivers. 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
0: Coming up on MyFM, we have your local news, three-day weather, and so much more. Plus, two, we're going to be talking about one big way you can win. That's all coming up after 5.

0: 5 o'clock. Here's what's happening in Northumberland.
1: Mainly cloudy tonight with a chance of showers and a low of 9. Right now it's 21 degrees. Good afternoon, I'm Joseph Godin. The new owner of the Coburg Cougars says the franchise remains one of the premier organizations in junior A hockey. Ryan Ramsey, who officially takes over the club as part of the OJHL franchise swap announced today, says Coburg's reputation made the opportunity impossible to pass up.
2: The fans are big supporters, so to get our, so to speak, hands on the Coburg Cougars, it was a no-brainer. In our opinion, it's, you know, the crown jewel of the OJHL.
1: Ramsey says he's excited to build on the organization's strong hockey tradition and reconnect with the community. Port Hope Fire and Emergency Services is earning recognition at the provincial level following a major award for Fire Chief Jason Williams. The Ontario Municipal Fire Prevention Officers Association has named Williams the province's 2026 Fire Chief of the Year. Officials say Williams' work has focused heavily on prevention-first strategies, firefighter wellness, and community engagement. Organizers say the Northumberland Home Garden and Leisure Show is about more than just home projects. It's also an opportunity to support local businesses.
3: It gives local businesses a chance to connect face-to-face with residents while also bringing people together to support the local economy. Events like this really showcase the strength and variety of businesses we have here in Northumberland County and surrounding area.
1: That was station manager Tommy West, who tells us everyone is invited to the free show that starts at 9 a.m. tomorrow and continues through the weekend at the Coburg Community Center. In the final installment of our Animal House Showcase feature, we're taking a closer look at how All Creatures Great and Small helps pet owners navigate changing ideas around nutrition and animal wellness. Owner Teresa Rickerby says pet food options have changed dramatically over the last two decades.
4: We're understanding the benefits of feeding animals the way they're meant to be fed, feeding them a biologically appropriate diet.
1: Rickerby says the business works closely with clients and local veterinarians to help improve animal health and quality of life. You can hear more from Rickerby in our podcast at northumberlanddaily.ca. In MyFM Sports, the Canadiens trail 3-1 as the NHL Eastern Conference Final moves to Raleigh for what is a must-win Game 5 for the Habs. The Jays are in Baltimore tonight for the second of a 4-game series with the Orioles. And in the NBA, the Spurs and the Thunder have a night off before the 7th and deciding game in the Western Conference Final. The winner will punch their ticket to the NBA Finals against the Knicks. The next time you're scrolling through your phone, visit northumberlanddaily.ca and see what the county is talking about. Northumberland's three-day weather is coming up.
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8: Canadian stocks rose as the S&P/TSX Composite advanced on improving risk appetite, ties to hopes for a U.S.-Iran peace agreement, and easing geopolitical tensions. While U.S. markets also finished higher, with the S&P 500 and NASDAQ extending record runs, and the Dow gaining, supported by strong technology earnings, AI-related optimism, including a surge in Dell, and falling oil prices that helped offset inflation concerns. The S&P/TSX Composite was up 251 points at 34,769. In New York, the Dow Jones Industrial Average was up 363 points at 51,032. The S&P 500 Index was up 16 points at 7,580, while the NASDAQ Composite was up 55 points at 26,973. The Canadian dollar traded for 72.5 cents U.S. The crude oil contract went down $1.04 at $87.86 per barrel, and the gold contract was up $44.10 at $4,576.50 an ounce. 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
1: Here's Northumberland's three-day forecast from the MyFM Weather Center. Tonight will be mainly cloudy with the chance of showers and gusting winds this evening. We'll get to a low of 9. Tomorrow, we'll start the weekend with a mix of sun and cloud and continued gusting winds. We'll get to a high of 20. And on Sunday, look for a mix of sun and cloud with the chance of showers and a high of 22. Right now, it's 21 degrees. I'm Joseph Godin with Northumberland's breaking and local news.

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0: MyFM, it is Emily. Coming up on Monday, the MyFM Family Vacation. Name that tune. Remember when you were in the car, you and your family quiz each other. Do you know this song? Do you know what this song is? Just waiting for the few seconds of the song. And that is why we have your Family Vacation playlist. You have to listen. And then you also can participate with your friends and family too. So starting next week, throughout the day, we'll play you a clip from a song, and then you collect the five songs each week. Then on Friday, you submit those songs in order at our website, and then we'll draw from all the correct entries. So make sure you are listening next week for those songs. 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Looking forward to this one. I love quizzing my friends on this. So now's the time to keep paying extra attention to those lyrics, to those songs, seeing if you really know your music that well.
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10: Here's Northumberland's three-day forecast from the MyFM Weather Center. Tonight will be mainly cloudy with the chance of showers and gusting winds this evening. We'll get to a low of 9. Tomorrow, we'll start the weekend with a mix of sun and cloud and continued gusting winds. We'll get to a high of 20. And on Sunday, look for a mix of sun and cloud with the chance of showers and a high of 22. I'm Joseph Godin with Northumberland's breaking and local news.

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0: It's 6 o'clock. Here's what's happening in Northumberland.
1: Mainly cloudy tonight with a chance of showers and a low of 9. Right now it's 21 degrees. Good evening, I'm Joseph Godin. The new ownership group behind the Coburg Cougars says community involvement will be a major focus heading into the next season. Ryan Ramsey says his previous teams built strong connections with local organizations, families, and minor hockey programs.
2: I think we're going to be an exciting team on the ice and off the ice. Community involvement's obviously massive with, you know, my playing career and then coaching career, and we will definitely be out supporting the other user groups in the county as well.
1: Ramsey says fans can expect to see players and staff actively involved throughout the community. Coburg Council has approved grant funding support for Beyond the Blue Box following an emotional appeal this week from Mayor Lucas Cleveland. Cleveland says the long-running social enterprise was excluded from earlier funding because of an issue with its application.
3: The Blue Box of Northumberland is literally one of the second most successful social enterprises in Ontario.
1: Cleveland said Beyond the Blue Box has operated for more than 30 years without previously needing to ask government for financial support. The Northumberland Home, Garden, and Leisure Show returns to the Coburg Community Center this weekend, with organizers promising ideas and inspiration for homeowners across the region. Station manager Tommy West is at the CCC and says there'll be a little bit of everything all under one roof.
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1: The show features more than 70 exhibitors and runs tomorrow from 9 a.m. till 4 p.m. and Sunday from 9 till 3. In the final installment of our Animal House Showcase feature, we're taking a closer look at all creatures great and small and the longtime downtown Coburg business's approach to animal wellness and responsible pet care. Since opening more than 25 years ago, owner Teresa Rickerby says one supporting principle has remained central to the business's guiding philosophy.
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1: 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To hear more from Rickerby, check out the podcast at northumberlanddaily.ca. 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The Jays are in Baltimore tonight for the second of a 4-game series with the Orioles. And in the NBA, the Spurs and the Thunder have a night off before the 7th and deciding game in the Western Conference Final. The winner will punch their ticket to the NBA Finals against the Knicks. The next time you're scrolling through your phone, visit northumberlanddaily.ca and see what the county is talking about. Northumberland's 3-day weather is coming up.
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1: Here's Northumberland's 3-day forecast from the MyFM Weather Center. Tonight will be mainly cloudy with the chance of showers and gusting winds this evening. We'll get to a low of 9. Tomorrow, we'll start the weekend with a mix of sun and cloud and continued gusting winds. We'll get to a high of 20, and on Sunday, look for a mix of sun and cloud with the chance of showers and a high of 22. Right now, it's 21 degrees. I'm Joseph Godin with Northumberland's breaking and local news.
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0: It's John, and tonight we are going through the most shocking things of the 90s. This is not the craziest thing that took place in the 90s. I have lots of those coming up. But it's pretty important. The internet in the late 90s went mainstream weird. Like, everybody in the world was logging on for the first time. We had dial tones going everywhere. Email became normal life. Weird and, dare we say, questionable websites started to appear overnight. And suddenly, no one could get off their computer. That's how it went. And here we are today. You can order anything and it shows up at your house. And you can do it in the palm of your hand. It's crazy. What do you want to add to our shocking moments of the 90s? 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

0: 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It made headlines everywhere. It started a huge global ethical debate about whether you should clone animals or not. 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Even sheep were trending in the 90s. 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
10: Here's Northumberland's three-day forecast from the MyFM Weather Center. Tonight will be mainly cloudy with the chance of showers and gusting winds this evening. We'll get to a low of 9. Tomorrow, we'll start the weekend with a mix of sun and cloud and continued gusting winds. We'll get to a high of 20. And on Sunday, look for a mix of sun and cloud with the chance of showers and a high of 22. I'm Joseph Godin with Northumberland's breaking and local news.

0: 90s, my FM. We are doing our shocking moments of the 90s, and Kim texted me this, bringing the vibes down a little bit. But this was one of those moments in the 90s. You probably remember where you were when you heard about it. I was DJing in the CBD club in Wallaceburg, Ontario, when I remember behind the DJ booth, I looked up at the TV to see that Princess Diana had died. That was 1997. Everyone stopped what they were doing. Worldwide shock and mourning. 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The world got very quiet that week. You're right, it needs to be on the list. It needs to be on the list. Anything else? 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
12: Starting Wednesday, May 27th, 2026, and continuing nightly through to the morning of Friday, May 29th, 2026, overnight lane and ramp closures are tentatively scheduled starting from exit 464 Ontario Street to exit 461 Toronto Road. On Highway 401 westbound, lane 3 will tentatively be closed starting from 7 p.m. to 6 a.m. nightly. Lane 2 will tentatively be closed starting from 9 p.m. to 6 a.m. nightly. Additionally, the 401 westbound Ontario Street North, southwest on-ramp at exit 464 will also be closed from 9 p.m. to 6 a.m. We apologize for the inconvenience and urge motorists to schedule their travel to minimize any delays. Motorists are reminded to obey and follow all traffic signage for the safety of both workers and drivers. For the latest information on highway closures and construction, the public can call 511 MTO's Road Information Line or check www.ontario.ca/511.
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0: 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How about when the sports world crossed into real-life soap opera style? Tonya Harding versus Nancy Kerrigan. Oh, my God, that was 1994. This figure skating scandal shocked audiences with the whack heard around the rink. I can still hear Kerrigan yelling, "Money!" It did intensify the Olympic spotlight, though. Sportsmanship took a very awkward spin. That's for sure. We did get a movie out of it, though, so Margot Robbie was in it. And it wasn't bad, so there's that. What else should we add to this list? 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

0: great documentary. I think it's on Netflix about this. The guy who produced Milli Vanilli also did Bonnie M, and he basically did the same thing. Of course, back in the 90s with Milli Vanilli, there was a huge public backlash. It shook the music industry's credibility because they won a Grammy. Rewinding those songs, very uncomfortable that year. I remember it. I do love the songs, though. Can't lie about that. 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
9: Here's Northumberland's three-day forecast from the MyFM Weather Center. Tonight will be mainly cloudy with the chance of showers and gusting winds this evening. We'll get to a low of 9. Tomorrow, we'll start the weekend with a mix of sun and cloud and continued gusting winds. We'll get to a high of 20. And on Sunday, look for a mix of sun and cloud with the chance of showers and a high of 22. I'm Joseph Godin with Northumberland's breaking and local news.

0: 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Oh, Billy, thank you for taking the time to text us tonight. We're doing the most shocking moments of the 90s. And Billy says, John, Monica Lewinsky. Yes. Politics suddenly became late night comedy fuel. I would actually say the Monica Lewinsky scandal in 1998 might have been the turning point for when, like, late night comedians turned on politicians. Up till that time, they just kind of make light jokes once in a while. But that White House scandal just dominated the news. There were endless jokes every night. And, of course, we can't forget the dress became somewhat famous. Or infamous, I should say. Infamous. It was when Washington learned privacy is ... optional. I totally forgot that happened in the 90s. If you have something you want to add to our list, here is the number to text me tonight. 855-WIN-MY-FM.
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3: 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It's a long-standing tradition you don't want to miss. The festival began in 1967 as a small arts and crafts show. And in 1987, the Rotary and Lions Club helped to expand it into a large, vibrant event it is today. Presented by the Town of Coburg, the Rotary Club of Coburg, and the Coburg Lions Club. 5 days of summer fun, community, and celebration.
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